0: porque lo mejor está en futuro. La Radio del Rock. Esta noche bailamos al ritmo de las guitarras en Rock and Roll All Night con DJ Pancho Sepúlveda.
1: Rumors spreading round in that Texas town about the shack outside the games. And you know what I'm talking about. 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They got a lot of nice girls. I'm racing.

She's such a little DJ, get that quick. 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Turn that chick to make a little leeway. Beat that nick, but not the way that we play. Dogtown, bloodbath, ribcage.

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This world is fine. A lady love caught up all of this money. 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This world is fine. 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You came along and woo, now honey, I've changed my mind. This world is fine. 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

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I said, if I wanna put my arm around. I said, I want a little help sometimes. I need a little help sometimes. Baby, baby, baby, baby, yeah. Wow. Baby, baby, baby, baby, yeah. I said, I got to know why. Yeah. Why does it wanna pull me down, babe? I said, does it wanna drag?

praying. Oh, praying. Not to something that has never shown him.